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2: 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Oras, hatod ka na to, nila ni City Mayor Samuel Esco o ni First Lady Ilang Ilang Ko.
3: Let us all remember that we are in the holy presence of God.
4: In the name of the Father, and of the Son, and of the Holy Spirit. Amen.
3: The angel of the Lord declared unto Mary,
4: and she conceived by the power of the Holy Spirit.
3: Hail Mary, full of grace, the Lord is with thee. Blessed art thou amongst women, and blessed is the fruit of thy womb, Jesus.
4: Holy Mary, Mother of God, pray for us sinners, now and at the hour of our death. Amen.
3: Behold the handmaid of the Lord.
4: Be it done unto me according to your word.
3: Hail Mary, full of grace, the Lord is with thee. Blessed art thou amongst women, and blessed is the fruit of thy womb, Jesus.
4: Holy Mary, Mother of God, pray for us sinners, now and at the hour of our death. Amen.
3: And the Word was made flesh,
4: and dwelt among us.
3: Hail Mary, full of grace, the Lord is with thee. Blessed art thou amongst women, and blessed is the fruit of thy womb, Jesus.
4: Holy Mary, Mother of God, pray for us sinners, now and at the hour of our death. Amen.
3: Pray for us, Holy Mary, Mother of God,
4: that we may be made worthy of the promises of Christ.
3: Let us pray.
4: Pour forth, we beseech thee, O Lord, thy grace into our hearts, that we to whom the incarnation of Christ, thy Son, was made known by the message of an angel, may by his passion and cross be brought to the glory of his resurrection, through the same Christ our Lord. Amen.
3: Glory be to the Father, and to the Son, and to the Holy Spirit.
4: As it was in the beginning, is now, and ever shall be, world without end. Amen.
3: Glory be to the Father, and to the Son, and to the Holy Spirit.
4: As it was in the beginning, is now, and ever shall be, world without end. Amen.
3: Glory be to the Father, and to the Son, and to the Holy Spirit.
4: As it was in the beginning, is now, and ever shall be, world without end. Amen.
3: Saint Cecilia,
4: pray for us.
3: Saint John Baptist de la Salle,
4: pray for us.
3: Leave Jesus in our hearts forever.
4: In the name of the Father, and of the Son, and of the Holy Spirit. Amen.
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0: 2D Lotto players, hawakan na ang lucky tickets ninyo. 4,000 pesos ang pwede ninyong maiuwi basta mag-match ang two numbers ninyo sa mapipiling 2D Lotto winning combination in exact order. You can also try the Rambolito system play where you can take home 2,000 pesos. Reminder po sa lahat, only 18 years old and above can play and win in any of the PCSO games. 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The first number is 1. And the second number is 25. Again, our 2D Lotto winning combination for the 2BM draw, we have 1 and 25 in exact order. Lotto Barkada, don't go anywhere because your lucky 3 numbers are coming up next.
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0: Lotto players, here's another chance to win thousands of pesos. 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Lotto players, always remember to play smart, play safe, and play responsibly. And here's our 3D Lotto winning combination. The first number is 3. The second number is 4. And the third number is 0. Recapping the 3D Lotto winning combination for the 2BM draw, we have 3. 4 and 0 in exact order. 106.7 Radio Magbating.

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1: Lotto Philippines, isang super exciting at mapagpalang hapon sa inyong lahat. Welcome to the 5 p.m. edition of the PCSO Lottery Draw this July 17, 2026. Finally, Friday na naman, and after a long week of hard work, deserve naman natin ang mag-relax at i-enjoy ang pagsalubong ng weekend with a massive smile. And what better way to kick off the weekend than with a chance to take home exciting cash prizes? Kaya sa lahat ng ating avid Lotto players, get ready and stay locked in sa ating live draw sa IBC 13, DATV at sa official PCSO Facebook and YouTube channels. 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
3: Let us all remember that we are in the holy presence of God.
4: In the name of the Father, and of the Son, and of the Holy Spirit. Amen.
3: The angel of the Lord declared unto Mary,
4: and she conceived by the power of the Holy Spirit.
3: Hail Mary, full of grace, the Lord is with thee. Blessed art thou amongst women, and blessed is the fruit of thy womb, Jesus.
4: Holy Mary, Mother of God, pray for us sinners, now and at the hour of our death. Amen.
3: Behold the handmaid of the Lord.
4: Be it done unto me according to your word.
3: Hail Mary, full of grace, the Lord is with thee. Blessed art thou amongst women, and blessed is the fruit of thy womb, Jesus.
4: Holy Mary, Mother of God, pray for us sinners, now and at the hour of our death. Amen.
3: And the Word was made flesh,
4: and dwelt among us.
3: Hail Mary, full of grace, the Lord is with thee. Blessed art thou amongst women, and blessed is the fruit of thy womb, Jesus.
4: Holy Mary, Mother of God, pray for us sinners, now and at the hour of our death. Amen.
3: Pray for us, Holy Mary, Mother of God,
4: that we may be made worthy of the promises of Christ.
3: Let us pray.
4: Pour forth, we beseech thee, O Lord, thy grace into our hearts, that we to whom the incarnation of Christ, thy Son, was made known by the message of an angel, may by his passion and cross be brought to the glory of his resurrection, through the same Christ our Lord. Amen.
3: Glory be to the Father, and to the Son, and to the Holy Spirit.
4: As it was in the beginning, is now, and ever shall be, world without end. Amen.
3: Glory be to the Father, and to the Son, and to the Holy Spirit.
4: As it was in the beginning, is now, and ever shall be, world without end. Amen.
3: Glory be to the Father, and to the Son, and to the Holy Spirit.
4: As it was in the beginning, is now, and ever shall be, world without end. Amen.
3: Saint Cecilia,
4: pray for us.
3: Saint John Baptist de la Salle,
4: pray for us.
3: Leave Jesus in our hearts forever.
4: In the name of the Father, and of the Son, and of the Holy Spirit. Amen. 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
2: It is now 39 minutes past the hour of our 7 o'clock. 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

Yes, hello. 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What? 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Ito ang official text line number and hotline 0998-997-8890. 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Ito ang programa TLC, Control Love Conversation. Nato ng mga gugma nga daw. 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

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Time to go now. Thank you so much for looking in. 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And of course, accompanying you with Martin D right here on 106.3 Bell FM and Radio Magding. Catch me again tomorrow, pero din in the evening, 9 o'clock in the morning hanggang alas 11 po ng umaga with Martin D right here on 106.3 Bell FM. Thank you so much, 8:54 at the clock. Dagag salamat, maing gabi, and have a great evening ahead of us. 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

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The first number, 2. For the second number, 0. The third number, 7. And the fourth and final number is 7. Ladies and gentlemen, our 4D Lotto winning combination for tonight is 2, 0, 7, and 7 in exact order. Ihanda ng tatlong numero para sa susunod na papremyo. Round 3 na ngayong araw ng 3D Lotto Game. Dito naman sa 3D Lotto, panalo kayo na ang 4,500 pesos per 10 peso play pag nagmatch ang 3 numbers ninyo sa mapipiling winning combination in exact order. 750 pesos or 1,500 pesos man ang pwedeng mapanalunan kung nag-rumble ito system play. Thrice daily ang 3D Lotto, that's every 2 p.m., 5 p.m. and 9 p.m. At nakapili na ng 3D Lotto winning numbers. The first number, 8. For the second number, 9. And the third number, 1. Muli po ang ating 3D Lotto winning combination ngayong gabi ay 8, 9, and 1 in exact order. Hindi rin dapat palampasin ang papremyo ng lucky 2 numbers. Tara na, let's play the 2D Lotto game! The Lotto players, 4,000 pesos per 10 peso play ang panalo pag nagmatch ang 2 numbers ninyo sa ating winning combination in exact order. Kung nanalo via Rumblito system play, 2,000 pesos ang maiuwi ninyo. Reminder lang sa ating Lotto winners, may 1 year kayo to claim your prizes. At narito na ang resulta ng ating 2D Lotto draw for the first number, 15. And the second number is 22. Recapping the 2D Lotto winning numbers for the 9 p.m. draw, we have 15 and 22 in exact order. 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